autumn dust. Walking past the old neighborhood sign, 30 years like a hole in time. I guess we all got what was due.

used to lose his mind if we called him out on his lies. He'd keep us pinned against the wall till we'd say he was mighty and wise. And she would just sit there, trying best to avoid his stare. Only bitterness seeping through.

Had a butterfly knife, he would show it every chance he got. We stole a six pack at Reese's and drank it in the parking lot. And Opie started popping pills, gave us some that turned us into real imbeciles. Back then there wasn't much else to do.

at the whole cornucopia. They found him dead later on in Ethiopia. He thought apocalypse was coming soon, that the story would end.